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I think we will be here. Yeah, I'll go to one. 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
0: 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Ndagbe na chomko. Mhm.
1: Nsami owe telefono.
0: Obe?
1: Ah.
0: Yeah, what if you are? If you are a top, a top,
1: a top, a top, a top, a top, a
0: top, a top, a top, a
1: top, a top, a
0: top,
1: a top, a top, a top, a
0: top, a top, a top, a top, a top, a top, a top, a top, a top, a top, a
1: Eya
0: esa na bitago. Ah, enjo yule ba witere a.
1: Eh.
0: 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O di to un tolo.
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0: Oh, Louise.
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0: 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Louisa, John Boya.
1: Look at me.
0: Oh, the John Boya.
1: Yeah,
0: Oya.
1: Oh,
0: Sénateur Seroufia, Fondagbe, Fondagbe, Fondagbe, Fondagbe, Fondagbe, Fondagbe, Fondagbe, Fondagbe, Fondagbe, Fondagbe, Fondagbe, Fondagbe, Fondagbe, Fondagbe, Fondagbe, Fondagbe, Fondagbe, 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
1: 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63 62 Anna Mbeke Coco Apeto Agbemebio Richard Yao Souvent, après tôt, 99 66 01 00 Acide Bas Johnson 91 61 80 61 16 15 Apeto Joël Apeto 91 36 86 88 Apeto Apetogbo Richard Amo yomema Akpe no kaka Egbe 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